All the fire in a cloud of boiling smoke, obliterated by the first atom bomb in the history of World War II. Such an electrifying report of the American crew of the Super Fortress, which dropped the bomb as a cataclysmic warning that the Japanese get out of the war or be destroyed.

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1: Gotta get that. Gotta get that. Gotta get that.

in the past produced records. These records were successful and produced considerable results. But the funds have been spent, and very well spent. And for this reason, we're now producing a new, unique...

But better days are coming. Better days are coming for you. So when the night feels like forever.